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0: You reactivated a suspicious from West 5th Street.
1: Turn 4.
0: And can you copy a 28 as well?
1: Go ahead with it.
0: Adam David Tom, 1921. Out of Wisconsin.
1: 10-4. 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
5: 10-4, 1918.

0: Roberts Corners, EMS backup crew, United Fire, Roberts Fire, Roberts Rescue. On an automatic crash notification from an iPhone. During the open line, all that was heard was a lot of screaming. Tracking just east of the address 1228 100th Avenue. Get to the east of 1228 100th Avenue. Very unknown crash situation. Coroners and EMS backup crew, United Fire, Roberts Fire Rescue. This is your second page at 1919.
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0: locked in for rapid SOS, but it's on the south side of the road just where you passed.
1: Got it.

0: 42. 42, we're tracking. It's moving now.
1: Scotty, where is it?
0: It's continuing eastbound on 100th Avenue, just past 150th now.
1: Copy.
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2: Robert Spire, I said 92 will be en route.
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3: There's a crash in the area.
2: 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We'll be en route routine.
3: 10-4-2-42, copy that as well.
5: We did not go again.
3: Deputies cleared the area, no signs of a crash. Cell tracking has been continuing eastbound on 100th Avenue. Still no contact.
5: Copy that, we'll continue routine as well.
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0: 16. 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
0: 8847, I'm going to assign you to a domestic with a mostly verbal domestic that occurred earlier today. This caller, a female, is requesting a female deputy give her a call back.
1: Sent.
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1: Copy. Did you get his phone number?
0: He called on an anonymous line. There's one on his name card.
1: Copy. You can close it out.
0: 10-4-19-46.

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0: 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I'm having difficulty having her come back.

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1: 4213.
0: 4213, taking information from a caller just came across a male laying face down in the street. We're going to be sending EMS West Lincoln Road and Jefferson Road, it looks like.
1: 10-4.
0: 4213, 2000.
2: You can have 4212.
0: 4212, I have 2000.
2: And 27.
0: And 2721.
3: I'm not able to get her to return. I've tried multiple ways.
1: Do you want to try by number?
3: 10-4, go ahead.
1: SAM 250-0050-663205.
4: 10-4-2001.
5: Turn route and,
4: yes.
5: Okay, thank you.
2: They're at the Armed Services Memorial for information.
0: Armed Services Memorial at 2002.
4: Ten 4-3-5 is also on route at 2002.
1: Add the correction to my card, please.
3: 10-4-2002.
4: Correction. Richmond EMS units responding to West Lincoln. They'll actually be located at the Armed Services Memorial. He's described as semi-conscious now.
3: Dispatch 2-42
4: is on scene at 2003.

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0: 47 to 19, that's a vehicle between us there.
1: So that's done now.
0: I believe it's occupied by one.
1: Yeah, you're not going to specially out there, residents.
2: 10-4-88-19 at 2026. Dispatch, do you come to car zone 3, Katy Township, for welfare check? Suspicious activity.
3: 33.
2: 33, just south of 3050, coming from Kenora. Caller said he heard screaming out in the woods. Since the neighbors do have roosters, but he doesn't think that's what it is. It's been happening for about 20 minutes. He said earlier today he heard something that sounded like crying, and then some metal noises out that way, too.

0: 33. 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
1: That was

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0: 4140 Hanley Road near Red Cedar Pass. Two young juveniles around 4 and 7 running around.

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0: Go ahead.
1: 2021 Mitsubishi Mirage in white to Sarah Thompson, expires 427 and clear.
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1: The EMS to 2309 80th Street on a 83-year-old male that is altered.
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0: the page for Irishman EMS responding in Sudbury Township, 2309 80th Street. 83-year-old male, history of Parkinson's, now describes being completely altered. Hypotensive at 80 over 41. Sounds like he did lose consciousness. He has 31 Delta 4 response. 2309 80th Street in Sudbury Township. Cross streets are Kenner, H. and Henry. 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
0: 5245 is en route, 2054.

5245, be advised, they're describing a lot of stroke-like symptoms along with this as well.

0: first base for Lacey. EMS responding in the city of Hudson, 1400 Namekagon Street, 1400 Namekagon, apartment 105. They'll be responding on a 65-year-old female who's overall not feeling well and described as having a fever. Cross your check carriage drive at Hanley Road. St. Clair County is clear of your page at 2056.
1: Hey, 19 dispatch, can I be the medical on 80th Street?
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1: out to the medical on 80th.
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0: 33, 21 04. 88 19, dispatch. 88 19, go ahead. Do you know what EMS ETA is? Law enforcement looking for an ETA.
2: Looks like about 4 minutes.
0: Thank you.
1: 10-4. Station condition is still the same as before, not a word.
0: Yeah.

0: County, Paging Lakes EMS in the City of Hudson, 3001 Henley Road, Department 116A as an Adam. 78-year-old male on a fall, now experiencing left hip pain. 3001 Henley, Department 116A as an Adam, on a fall. For Lakes EMS, time now is 2107.
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0: first major Frost & Fire in the City of Hudson on a commercial fire alarm at Gamera Composites, 3000 Harvey Street. Commercial fire alarm indicating the panel smoke detector across streets are O'Neill Road and Rock Street. It's 74 degrees outside, winds 4 miles per hour from the south. This is your first page at 2118. Panel smoke detector activated at Gamera Composites.
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page for Hudson Fire in the city of Hudson. Camera composites, 3000 Harvey Street, on a commercial smoke alarm indicating panel smoke detector. Cross streets are O'Neill and Rock Street. This is your second page of 2119.

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0: En route to the fire alarm.
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0: Dispatch, same traffic, Hudson Chief 1.
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0: dispatch to all of the Hudson fire chiefs en route to this call. Be advised from the alarm company, key holder is notified, unknown cause of the alarm, and the key holder will not be responding.
1: Hudson Chief, what message do you receive?
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0: dispatch to Hudson Fire Units and Chiefs responding to Harvey Street. Received a call from an employee on site advising a breaker did start on fire. The fire is now extinguished.
1: Chief 1 dispatch, I'll be arriving. Large industrial facility, nothing visible from the outside. Chief 1 will be command.
0: Hudson Fire Chief 1 is on scene, assuming command, 2123.

0: 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Engine 1 can continue. Truck 1 routine. Everybody else can hold.
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3: 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Caller there reporting two vehicles at the end of his driveway. He believes one of them might be disabled, but they don't belong there.
4: Caller.

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1: 4226.
0: We'll be out on Highway 64, westbound near North 4th with Wisconsin Adam Henry David 2864.
2: 10-4-2133. 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

0: 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Had a small electrical fire. 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
1: 4212, go ahead.
0: 65 northbound and 64 Wisconsin truck, Uniontown, 6616.
1: 2137.

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Hudson Fire Truck 1 is clear to land.

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1: 33.
0: Hey, 3319 westbound for Minnesota plate John Mary X-65 driving recklessly, swerving, driving down the center lane. I'm running it right now to get a description.
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0: 625, I copy at 2148.
2: 615, I'm at the 12. What was that plate again?
0: Minnesota, John Mary X-65. Looks like it comes back on a 2016 Dodge Grand Caravan Black, and they did say a black van.
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0: 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I'll take him off duty.

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0: This will be a cancellation page for Baldwin EMS for 690 Newton Street, 690 Newton Street. 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
0: 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ADC 5153.
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0: 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Everything's 10-4. I'm still gonna stop out. You can put me in the area.
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0: Getting flagged down for a deceased turtle in the road in front of Subway on North Knowles. 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

0: 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Second Buckeye. It's a white Chevy Cruze, no plate.
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0: 8842 dispatch. I apologize, it's going to be Minnesota.
1: Denver, Minnesota, 2324.
2: I'm for dispatch. Oh, it's 42.
1: 2324. Dispatch, 42.
0: Go ahead.
1: That plate states registration status revoked, plate impound. 2019 Chevy Cruze.
0: Copy. Can you run Minnesota 27 by name?
1: It's going to be on Christine.
0: I believe it's first name Caitlin, middle of Christine Hagdorn, according to
1: 10 for that'll be who shows as a registered owner. I'll get her on there.
0: Copy. What's her status?
1: Stand by. I ran her out of Minnesota, Wisconsin. I'll run her out of Minnesota.
0: 10-4.

0: stand. 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I'll run her out of Minnesota.
1: 10-4.
0: Be a British, Ellis and Claire.
1: Copy.

0: 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Forty-one, 42, 615 requesting a second car routine at the 2 eastbound.
1: Copy,
0: En route at 2328.

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0: Brady Lane, Hidden Lane with Wisconsin, Adam Victor Nora, 3612.
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1: 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It's going to be a black sedan BMW, no plate.
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0: 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You can clear.
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0: For you, man, that's not. I'm not. I wasn't.

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1: 4142.
0: 4 eastbound, Wisconsin 20, Adam Young Adam, 2194.
1: 10-4, 17 minutes.

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0: According to dispatch, copy, disabled, they're suspicious on the off ramp at the 4. It's going to be westbound off ramp. Copy of Minnesota 28. Looks like I possibly have someone hanging out the driver or the passenger side door. King John Paul 222.
1: Forty-one forty, 42 minutes.

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0: 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Dispatch 8842, are you out with the registered owner, Craig?
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1: 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Can you do a DH on him?
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1: 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Wait, 41, 42.
0: Okay.

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0: First name Gregory, common spelling, middle of V, Victor. Last name Sam, Young, Mary, Adam, Lincoln, Lincoln, Adam. Date of birth 3/16/55, male, white.
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8842 dispatch on Law 2. 8842, go ahead. Let me give you the DL number out of Texas here when you're ready. Go ahead with it. 4515260. Of course.

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0: Maybe 19-57.
2: Go ahead. No license issued out of Wisconsin. Shows not valid in Texas, says he's eligible, and has a non-extraditable 99 out of Minnesota.
3: Copy. Can you run a CH on him as well?
2: 10-4. And is he a passenger?
3: 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And what's the 99 for him?
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We're clear on the signature. Time to the garage, please. 5242, clear on the signature 101.

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0: 889 dispatch. For the noise complaint, did the caller know where it was coming from?
1: Negative. He said that they have a long driveway, and oftentimes it's blocked off by a vehicle. He said that they own quite a few acres. But the caller is at 355 145th, and he can hear it pretty clearly.
0: Tower.
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5: Alright. There's an address to the northeast. 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A handful of complaints on him. Guessing it's up there.
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0: 41-4832. I'm a couple miles out. I'm gonna head that way.
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1: is the caller, Pat Schreier, though. Hold on.
0: Passerby.
1: Got it.

0: Okay, County Dispatch, some River Falls Fire. T3 is en route to the scene.
1: T3, route 149.
2: I'm sorry, dispatch. I'm at N and U. I can see the flames very clearly from the sky here.
1: 10-4-149.
0: T3. Can you drop me a Mavis Fox 95-1-2? For Division 143 to the box alarm level on this.
1: 10-4-149.
2: 4-1-4-8 dispatch. Heavy smoke and ash. Probably a half mile leading up to the address. You feel me arriving?
3: Heavy smoke and ash, about a half mile. You're arriving 150.

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0: Adam George, Zebra 4893.
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0: The employee dispatch. It's going to be the shed just on the east side of the residence. Flames are probably 3 feet away from residence, getting both occupants out now.
1: 10-4, shed on the east side of the residence, flames about 3 feet from the structure, 151.

0: Dispatch to River Falls, Chief 3.
1: Go ahead.
0: Put law enforcement on scene. Heavy smoke and ash about a half mile before the address. It's going to be a shed on the east side of the residence. Flames about 3 feet from the residence, and he's getting occupants out.
1: 10-4, copy that. Keep the Mavis box coming for now.
0: 10-4, continue with the Mavis box at 152.

0: 或者是说啊对。Big language barrier here, still trying to get the two occupants out of the house. Side of the house is starting to smoke, and the outbuilding is pretty much to the ground at this point. Heavy flow. 10-4,
1: language barrier, still trying to evacuate. Barn is nearly down to the ground at 153.
2: 42 is up.
3: 40-42-153.
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This is Mavis Division 143 to all locals. River Falls Fire is requesting Mavis Box number 95-1-2 to the box level for structure fire at 811 Tower Road, 811 Tower Road. The following departments are due to respond: engines from Roberts and Hudson, tenders Hudson, Roberts, and United Fire, chiefs from Roberts and Hudson. Change of quarters is Ellsworth engine and Prescott tender. All units switch to and acknowledge on SCC Ops and Ivern. Time now 1:55.

0: 7:42 dispatch.
1: 4142.
0: Could we look for a number for 827 tower? I'm trying to evacuate and open the door.
1: 10-4.
0: On 40 to set.
1: 40. Mavis Division 143 to all locals. River Falls Fire is requesting Mavis Box number 95-1-2 to be box level for a structure fire at 811 Tower Road, 811 Tower Road. The following departments are due to respond. Engines from Roberts and Hudson. Tenders from Hudson, Roberts, and United Fires. Chiefs from Roberts and Hudson. Change of quarters is Ellsworth Engines, Prescott Tender. All units switch to and acknowledge on SCC, Ops, and Ivern. Time now 1:57.
2: Three, I'm arriving on scene. I have a large, fully involved structure fire. We'll be out investigating and doing my 360.
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2: 4905, same traffic. 4905, 2 o'clock. Stop. Oh, right in the driveway, I'm standing at the end of it. We need to get a line off to protect this house. It's starting to get fire on the house.
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1: Mavis Officer 2, go ahead.
0: I'll be en route.
1: Mavis Division 143 copies. 143-2 is en route at 208.
2: Ten four.
3: Ten four at 208.
2: 41-42 dispatch. 41-42.
3: We've got
2: the fire. You can have
3: any of the lumber
2: kick.
4: 41-42 at 208. 41-42 dispatch. Same traffic.
3: 41-42 at 208.
4: 4805 dispatch will be arriving. I believe I have a male outside.
1: 10-4-4805 at 209. United Tenders en route at 209.

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0: 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Should have been set off for the air van also. Is that en route or going to be going?
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We're setting up a fill site here at the corner of O'Neill, or Old Highway and Tower Road.

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1: Hey, this is Division 143 to Tower Command. This is your 20-minute status check.
0: 10-4, still got continuing fire. Give me another 10-minute status check.
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0: I'll route that into Mavis Division 143.
1: Mavis Division 143, go ahead, hold for attention.
0: Ellsworth Engine is out of the River Falls Station for a change of quarters.
1: Ellsworth Engine at change of quarters at 224.
2: Danforth. For this welfare check, could you add a Hudson case number and also add one for the fire?
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1: Air van, go ahead.
0: When you get to the vicinity area, command would like you to come in from the west side. Come in from the west side off of County Road U.
1: My apologies, coming in from the east. You can show me on scene.
0: Copy. Come on through. I'm on the road. I'll meet you.
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0: Can you send the Ellsworth engine at the change of quarters to the scene in Lower St. Croix Valley for a change of quarters?
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0: 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You can. There, so you can just stack me for that part of your.
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1: 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Give me another 20-minute status check.
0: 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And we did get a hold of St. Croix Electric. They will notify us back with an ETA shortly.
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0: This is Mavis Division 143 to all locals. The River Falls Fire Department has struck out box 95-1-2 to the box level. By authority of the incident commander, all units not on scene, continue Lower St. Crowley. Please continue the River Falls Fire Station for coverage. Repeating, this is Mavis Division 143 to all locals. The River Falls Fire Department has struck out box 95-1-2 to the box level. By authority of the incident commander, all units not on scene, continue Lower St. Clair Valley. Please continue to River Falls for coverage. Time now, 302.
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0: 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The United Tender will be back in service.
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1: We're in the process of rolling up hose, no more check. 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
0: I am. 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

0: 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If it's for Lower St. Croix Valley, they can start heading back. We're going to be clearing here in a few minutes.
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1: Affirmative, that was what the alarm company gave me.
0: 10-4, door is locked, are you in contact? Or I guess the alarm company, can you disregard?
1: Your subscriber is very hard of hearing. She gave me a door code that's on the card.
0: We're in the building, room 466 is locked. I do have a master key, but just want to confirm that that's her apartment.
1: Step 4, that's what the alarm company gave me. They gave me a name too, if you want that.
0: 10-4, go ahead with a name.
1: Last name of McGrew, M-C-G-R-E-W.
0: 10-4.

0: 4-4 dispatch, I'm in contact, this is room 466. I got a laceration to the forehead and to the shin, but conscious and alert.
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2: 16.

stage for Richmond EMS, being requested for Curry Township, 2140 County Trunk C Charles, lot number 15, 2140 County Trunk C Charles, lot number 15. 68-year-old female states she's going through the DTs, sweating and urinating a lot, requesting a 26 Charlie 2. She also has some stomach pain, cross streets 220th Ave and 129th Street. First page in Richmond EMS at 549.

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0: Radio 54 sending EMS 2140, County Road C, Charlie, lot 15. She's going through withdrawals.
1: 10-4.

page for an enrichment EMS being requested for a medical in Star Prairie Township, 2140 County Road, C as in Charlie, Lot 15, 68-year-old female going through withdrawals. She's advising she's sweating and urinating a lot. This is a Charlie response, 26 Charlie 2, your second page is clear at 550.

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0: is Mitch Hudson, car for a Wolfer check on 94.
1: Forty-one forty,
0: mile marker 2 on the westbound side. For a male in a high-vis jacket carrying something walking on I-94, he was transferred to state.
1: 10-4.
0: 4 at 46 o'clock.

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1: Hi, Clear. 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
1: 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Minnesota, Henry, Henry, Tom, 790.
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0: 10-4, your return.
1: Go ahead.
0: Coming back on a red 2016 Nissan Altima to a Jose Mejia Mejia. Out of Burnsville, Minnesota, valid 10 of 26 and clear.
1: Sure. 27 on him.
0: 10-4, I just have to rerun him through the two last names.

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1: Go ahead.
0: Coming back, valid Class D data, David out of Minnesota, and clear.
1: Got it. Thank you, sir.
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0: 9800 car, zone 2 for Somerset Township on a traffic complaint.
1: 8823,
0: westbound Highway 64, passing mile marker 13 for a Ford sedan with Wisconsin plate A Adam MREP called 2677, swerving, tailgating, and driving above the posted speed limit. Caller is willing to write.
1: In position for it, so.
0: 10-4 set up at the 9 at 6:23.
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2: Couple of units. My partner's taking a call from Daniel. He's at the group home, 1710 County Road A. He said that the staff members are giving him a hard time. He believes that they have a lot to do with his past.
1: Definitely.

0: Smith, ED 23. Just as information, that suspect vehicle is now taking exit 9 into the Somerset.
1: Copy. Is there a Somerset car out or no?
0: Negative.
1: Alright, I'll turn around quick, see if I can find it. Chat with them, and then I'll head to that emergency room.
0: 10-4 at 6:45. Just as information, the plate the caller provided comes back to vehicle owners out of New Auburn, expired April of this year.
1: Copy.
0: Idiot 23 at 6:45.
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0: DD23. Caller, can still you see the vehicle going west on Highway 35 towards the fire station?
1: Got it.
0: And 23, caller will no longer be following at LaGranger. Sounds like they're going to continue westbound from the fire hall.
1: Copy.
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3: Eighty-eight twenty-three.
4: Can you close it out? I'll have to have 10-4, clear recurrence and
1: up to the next 654. And for 88-15-80-23, Daniel was going to his room to grab a cigarette, and then he requested that we disconnect and said he doesn't want to talk to anybody anymore, but was going to call back if things escalated again.
3: 15, copy.
0: Do we have a phone number that I can try and talk to staff up there?
1: I will see what I can find.

0: 88.3 says, so I'm catching up here. The caller is staff, or the caller is having an issue with staff?
1: 88.3, the caller's having an issue with a staff member. It sounds like it's an ongoing issue. He's one of the members in the group home there.
0: Got it. Now he's saying he doesn't want us to go there anymore.
1: Ten-4, that is what he said.
0: Got it. 1523. Go ahead. Dispatcher's looking for a phone number to the group home for me. I'm going to just check with staff and see if they need a law enforcement response or not.

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0: And 15, I was able to find the business name code. 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
1: 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You can cancel.
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1: 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Idiot 15, dispatch.
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0: 4150. I'll send this to your screen just as information. County deputies were out with the subject and his friend last night.

First Grade Portland City EMS, you're being requested to respond into Dunn County, into the village of Boyceville, 605 Tiffany Street, apartment number 4, again, 605 Tiffany Street, apartment 4, 63-year-old female with difficulty breathing. It is a Charlie level medical. 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Cross streets are Stanley Street and Ash Street. Cloud City EMS, you are first page for Dunn County into the village of Boyceville at 729.

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0: 4150 at Miller Legal Systems at 615 2nd Street, covering the base and office motion. They did attempt the site in one key holder with no answer. They're going to attempt more keys after dispatch.
1: Yeah, 4. In row.
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0: 37.
2: Just as information, the alarm company calls back. They were able to get in touch with a key holder who gave proper code to cancel.
0: 10-4, 10-8.
2: 4137 at 817. 4150, did you also copy direct?
3: Yes, we're clear.
2: Full team is clear, 817. 37, do you need a case number for this, or clear without one?
3: We don't need a number.
2: 10-4, 4150 advising no case number needed at 817.

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1: 2045.
0: 4145, it sounds like it might actually be slightly impaled on the fence. The caller's on 9th Street by the old Willow River Cemetery. He said he'll flag you down.
1: 7-1.

4504 to Hudson Car. Do you guys have an SRO on?

0: 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I sure can. 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

0: This is Judy Tire Car. I'm still on one for a traffic complaint.
1: 52.
0: 8052, it's going to be southbound on A from about 89th or so. Got a couple calls, looks like. A caller's reporting a vehicle is going lane to lane. And my partner's getting more information.
1: 24-7, Roberts.
0: At 8:49.

0: 8862, it's described as a black Kia, Minnesota plate of R. Robert B. Paul U. Union, 642. And the caller is willing to write.
1: 10-4.

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1: 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And dispatch 852, there's still southbound A&E.
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1: 23.
0: 88-23, nothing under those in the valid callback.
1: Yeah.

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1: Go ahead.
0: Just as information, caller is no longer following. She had to swerve around the vehicle as they were turning southbound while still in the continuation westbound lane.
1: Copy.
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1: 4145.
0: 4145 for ducks that have fallen in a storm drain at Greenmill.
1: No.

0: 45 for dispatch, it's Condon 28. Adam, X-ray, Adam, 5475, and I'll be on scene at 428 as well.
1: Then what will she be on scene? Would you like to return on that?
0: It's on the card.
1: 10496.

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0: 503 Hunter Hill Road, caller advising a water pipe has burst within the wall and is partially flooding the house. I'll attempt to get a hold of your water company.
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0: Miss Match 4131. Water utility was en route. He was just down the road with a 3-minute ETA. He advised no emergency services will be needed at this time.
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This will be the one and only page for Hudson Fire. You're being requested to respond into the city at Green Mill, 2410 Gateway Court. Again, 2410 Gateway Court. This will be for ducklings stuck in a storm drain. Your cross streets are going to be Gateway Boulevard and Gateway Boulevard. Hudson Fire, your weather 72 degrees with winds about 8 miles an hour to the south. Your page for Green Mill at 933.

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0: 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I possibly heard an agitated male on the line talking with other people in the background. Sounds like the phone was in a pocket. I couldn't hear the conversation very well.
1: 10-4, you can stack my current. 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
1: 52.
0: 8852 eastbound from the 8, caller reporting a call hauler that was swerving, and the driver appeared to be on his cell phone. Caller was transferred to Wisconsin State Patrol.
1: Copy.
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first page for Glenwood City Fire. You're being requested mutual aid by Dunn County to 812 John Street. That's 812 John Street in the city of Boyceville. They have pulled box 1521 to the box 11. Now requesting an engine, a tender, and a chief. Again, an engine, a tender, and a chief. Cross Street is Center Street. Temperature is 74 degrees. Winds are out of the south at 8 miles an hour. Again, you're being requested mutual aid by Dunn County to 812 John Street for a structure fire. First page clear, 1014.

Second page for Glenwood City Fire. You're being requested by Dunn County mutual aid for a structure fire at 812 John Street. That's 812 John Street. They are requesting an engine, a tender, and a chief for box 1521 to the box level. Again, this is a structure fire, 812 John Street. They are requesting an engine, a tender, and a chief. Your temperature is 74 degrees. Winds are out of the south at 5 miles an hour. Your second page is clear at 10:15.

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0: Can you advise Dunn County, we will take a pass on the chief and the engine, but we will be rolling a tender shortly.
1: 10-4, pass on the chief and engine, but going with the tender shortly at 10-19.
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Metro New Richmond EMS being requested for a medical in the city of New Richmond at the Broda Lock, 900 North 4th Street in the city of New Richmond. Late 60-year-old male falls slumped over in his walker. He is conscious, he is not alert, he is breathing. Cross streets are Wall Street and Mary Avenue. Your first page is clear at 1022.

0: for Glenwood City EMS. Your reader is requested to respond along with Glenwood City Fire into the Village of Boyceville, 812 John Street, again, 812 John Street, for a structure fire. They have pulled Mavis to the box when they're requesting Glenwood City EMS to respond as well. Cross streets are Center Drive and John Street. Current weather 74 degrees with winds about 4 miles an hour to the southwest. Glenwood City EMS, your first base, 1022.
1: Second page for New Richmond EMS, being requested for a Delta response in the city of New Richmond. At the Broda Lock, 900 North 4th Ave, for a 70-year-old male, found slumped over in his wheelchair for his walker. He's been moved to the ground. He is conscious, however, he's not very alert. He is sweating. His second page is clear, 1023.

This is a cancellation page for Glenwood City EMS. Again, Glenwood City EMS, you're being canceled, no longer being requested to respond into Dunn County for 812 John Street. Boyceville EMS was able to get a second crew. Again, this is a cancel page for Glenwood City EMS at 1024.

0: 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We'll be en route.
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0: I'm just showing a monitor, please.
1: 10-4. We'll be monitoring. And I just saw yourself and 8823 on the card, is that correct?
0: I'll call you.
1: 10-4, thank you.

0: 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Just verifying, are we needed at that structure fire in Dunn County or not?
1: Not at this time that I've been told.
0: 10-4, thank you.

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0: 8858. Hours at 402 Meadow Valley Trail. Same people walking around the neighborhood going door to door over the last 2 weeks. He felt like something was off about them. There is a 28 on your card as well.

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1: It is.
0: I see you're in the area of someone on the phone with a traffic complaint. Did you happen to see an Amazon box in your travels going eastbound?
1: Yeah, I just removed it.
0: 10-4, thank you. I'll let her know.
2: This is 8-58.
1: Good.
2: Your comp called back advising that vehicle is now parked in a cul-de-sac on Meadow Valley and advising it's a dark brown Ford Tremor.
1: 10-4.

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0: I have an investigator with Washington County on 21. Can I transfer him out?
1: 10-20.

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1: 39.
0: 41-39 for a pedestrian walking on the bridge. He's walking westbound in the westbound lane on the right shoulder. He's wearing a bright colored jacket, carrying a bag.
1: 10-4.

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0: 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I'll be out with that vehicle in front of 374 Meadow Valley Trail out of Indiana 28.
1: 10-4, if you just want to go out with it to confirm.
0: 524 Edward Zebra George. 524 Edward Zebra George.
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0: 4139 dispatch. I think I got him here, Minnesota side, St. Croix Trail North. He's walking northbound. I'll take another car.
1: 10-4-1, yours, or do you want me to start Washington County?
0: No, I think 50's on his way, and can just keep him rolling.
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0: I have a mail from Progressive returning your phone call. Can I chance transfer him?
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0: 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I have a Hopkins officer on the line, looking to speak with you. 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

0: 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Are clear of the scene in Dunn County per Boyceville Fire Chief, and we're headed back to the station.
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First Stage for Lakeview EMS, you're being requested in the City of Hudson at 417 Liberty Street, that's 417 Liberty Street. 63-year-old male who is very weak and may have pulled out his chemo pump. Cross streets are Summer Street and Gerard Street. Your page is clear at 1150.

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1: 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Tell your status.
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1: PD 18
0: made an error to your screen. He walked into him and PD to turn it in, but then walked out frustrated that she would not give him the number from the owner. If you could start the phone call to him.
1: Got it.
0: Dispatch, 8 cars, Pleasant Valley Township for a driving complaint on the I. 8851, westbound from the 14, caller reporting a gray sedan with possible South Dakota plates crossing the skip stripes bearing speed, so they would transfer to state.
2: 10-4.
3: Okay, 18, I can take that.
1: Denver.
0: And this is a copy of 155.

0: 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Do we have a BH unit that's available to respond?
1: 10-4 BH 701, are you available?
2: 10-4, I will be en route shortly.
1: BH 701 L-156.
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1: 4507.
0: Can you bear me with 4504, and 4504 will be primary.
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0: active session, Lake 807. 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We're going to need assistance at the top.
1: Top 4, just one officer. Would you like multiple?
0: We're going to need fire as well.
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4: City of Hudson, 417 Liberty Street, again 417 Liberty Street. Lakeview EMS is on scene of a 63-year-old male who was initially too weak to get up from a sofa and pulled out his chemo pump. Now he is unresponsive. Crossing our Summer Street and Girard Street. Temperature is 81 degrees, winds out of the south at 5 miles per hour. For Hudson Fire, your first page is clear, 1202.
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2: 4131, same
3: traffic. VH702, dispatch, on duty.
5: VH702, at
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4: Again, 417 Liberty Street. Lakeview EMS is on scene of a 63-year-old male who was initially too weak to get up from a sofa and may have pulled out his chemo pump. Now advised he is unresponsive. Crossing our Summer Street and Girard Street. Temperature is 81 degrees, winds out of the southwest at 5 miles per hour. For out the fire, your second page is clear at 1203.

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0: Richmond EMS. Respond to the New Richmond High School in the health office for a 14-year-old female possible drug overdose. Unknown substance, but she did have a vape. Her heart rate is in the area of 177. She has a yellowish color to her. 650 East Richmond Way at the high school. Your first page is clear at 1214.
1: Time for 1214.

0: Ridgeford, Richmond EMS being requested at the high school, 650 East Richmond Way, in the health office, 14-year-old female, possible overdose, unknown substance. She did have a vape on her, heart rate's in the area of 177. Second page is clear at 1215.
1: At the high school, 650 East Richmond Way, health office.
2: Yeah.
1: 10-4, 12-15.

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1: 4615 is West County traffic.
0: 615, go ahead.
1: Vandenberg Street and 8th Ave, North 28.
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2: All Hudson Fire units will be clear of the medical. EMS is still on scene.
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0: 4220. Did the caller tell us to respond to a specific door?
1: She said the front office and then the health office is just off that main entrance.
0: Yeah.
1: She did advise that somebody would be waiting for you to flag you down.

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1: Hudson 5-2-3.
0: Just be advised, we were requested to stand by with Lakeview. We're still on scene. Can you reopen our card, please?
1: 10-4, just confirming T3 and Hudson 3, or Engine 3 are back on scene.
0: That is correct.
1: 10-4, both units back on scene, 1221.
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3: 27.
2: 4127, there's a pitching net in the far right lane, one eastbound. Caller was transferred to state as well.
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3: Dispatch, did they say it was before the one or after the one?
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3: Okay.

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0: 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So we'll call back.
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1: Flight 2.
0: I checked both east and westbound lanes for that item. I didn't locate anything, if you can let the state know.
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You reactivated a card I had from the 29th. Should be a fraud complaint. Case number ending in 4234.

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0: 4145 at Lakefront Park near the Bandshell. Caller reporting a male has been staring and following the caller and her friend. Suspicious male is white male, no shirt, yellow shorts, black hat, longer brown hair, and black sunglasses.
1: No.
0: 4145 at 1348. And 4145, sounds like the male is now sitting on a bench near the van shell, closer to the beach.
1: Sure.
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0: 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No shirt, no shoes, wearing a pair of jeans. Arrived in a trailblazer and just isn't behaving normally. Does have a rather lengthy OWI history on the deal.
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1: AD-103, I copy your clear. Just to confirm, did you want a county case number for this?
0: Ten four.
1: County case number clear, 1402.

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1: 54.
0: 8854, Highway 12 and County Road D is in David for a 2 vehicle crash. Sounds like both drivers are out and talking to each other.
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2: 15, turning around, all
0: 3 left. 10 for 80, 15, turning around Highway 12 and Bridge at 1403.

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1: 8854.
0: EMS routine for some little abrasions on the leg.
1: 10 for abrasions to the leg at 1404.
0: Hey, 23 switch.
2: Hey, 23.
0: Not sure who put that 27 info on that card there, but when you have a second, can you add that to the names, please?
2: Absolutely, at 1404.
3: First page for Bolden MS, Bolden First Responders and United Fire. For a two-vehicle crash, respond Highway 12 and Kenner D as in David. Highway 12 in Woodville at Kenner D as in David. Two-vehicle crash. Law enforcement on scene requesting EMS routine to evaluate somebody with some minor abrasions to their leg. Again, routine response to evaluate some abrasions to the leg after a two-vehicle crash. It's 84 degrees outside. Winds are about 4 miles per hour from the southwest. It's your first page of 1405.

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1: You can go right ahead, ma'am.
0: En route, medic on board.
1: Denver 5602 en route, dad, 1406.
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1: What?
2: En route.

Patriot Baldwin EMS, first responders, United Fire, requested routine on Highway 12 in D. David to evaluate somebody with abrasions to their leg after a two-vehicle crash. This is your second page, Fortune 7.

0: dispatch for Roberts Fire, Hudson Fire, responding in Hudson Township, 825 Riley Lane, 825 Riley Lane, for the engine compartment on fire of a small riding lawnmower. Again, for a lawnmower with an engine compartment on fire, 825 Riley Lane in Hudson Township. Cross return Mary Jo Port. It's 84 degrees, winds 5 miles per hour from the southwest. This is your first page at 1408.
1: Just
2: to a domestic, assign a case number here at police.
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0: second page for Roberts Fire and Hudson Fire in Hudson Township, 825 Riley Lane, 825 Riley. Call them reporting that there's a fire inside of the engine compartment of a small riding lawnmower. 825 Riley Lane for a small riding lawnmower with the engine on fire. This is your second page, 1409.
1: Bye.

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0: 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Go ahead, Baldwin.
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4: 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Is there any structures close?
2: 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And caller advised that she believed the mower was approximately 10 to 15 feet away from the house. 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
1: 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Tender one, I couldn't copy.
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2: Command. 10-4, Hudson Fire Engine 1 on scene of a working lawnmower on fire, also catching the surrounding gas on fire. Close the structure is approximately 25 feet away, showing Engine 1 as Riley Lane Command at 1418.

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0: science research there. Anybody else in the area?
1: ADA 23, closest unit at this point would probably be either near Richmond or Baldwin. 54 and 15 are tied up in Woodville.
0: So, at least for now, can you set an enrichment cluster on it?
1: 10-4. Is there an enrichment car that copies the mutual aid?
2: 42-17.
1: A request by ADA-23 to start towards Four Corners.
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1: 42-17, 14-24.
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0: National Page Flake VEMS being requested in the city of Hudson at the Vita Dialysis, 421 Stage Line Road against 421 Stage Line Road at the Vita Dialysis. 66-year-old male, not feeling well after completing his dialysis, now having uncontrollable twitching as well as a headache. Recommended response code is an 18 Alpha 1, again, 18 Alpha 1. Cross streets are O'Neill Road and Center Drive. So, like the EMS, your info page is clear, 1428.
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2: 807,
3: 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Could be a factor for you.
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1: It is.
0: 10-4-14-41.

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0: 23 is having some radio problems. What are you evaluating him for?
1: We need to rule out diabetes, and we need to just do a general eval for mental health.
0: Is he 15, 14, 42?

First Base for emergency EMS backup crew, Deer Park first responders responding to the Circle K at the Four Corners, 2098 Highway 64. You're requested by law enforcement on scene to evaluate a 65-year-old male who presented altered. They request an EMS to evaluate him for concerns related to diabetes as well as mental health evaluation. Again, at the Four Corners, 2098 Highway 64 at the Circle K. Fort Richmond EMS backup crew and Deer Park first responders. Time now is 1444.

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1: 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Recommended response code is a 10 Delta 4, again 10 Delta 04. Crossing Star Carmichael Road and a dead end for Lake EMS. Your info page is clear, 1446.
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1: Forty-one forty-five.
0: Sending EMF to Hudson Physicians. 79-year-old female having left sided chest pain and pressure along with shortness of breath.
1: Telemetry classic.
0: 41-45 at 14-48.

Avenue Park first responders at the Four Corners. Been requested by law enforcement to evaluate a subject for possible diabetic reaction and or mental health concerns. Again, the Circle K at the Four Corners. This is your second page, 1448.

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0: I'll be on County Road A, south of West Richmond Way, around the bend, with Minnesota, K King, Y Young, C Charlie, 131. King Young Charlie, 131.
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page for Lakeview EMS. 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For New Richmond EMS, dispatch is clear 1539.

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Respond 1526 23rd Street, 1526 23rd Street. 73-year-old female with troubles breathing. Again, on shortness of breath, 1526 23rd Street in Somerset Township. For Somerset Rescue, Lake CMS, time now is 1541.

to rescue Lakes EMS on troubles breathing in Somerset Township, 1526 23rd Street. 1526 23rd Street. 73-year-old female, troubles breathing. 6 Delta 2 is your response. Crossings are 150th Avenue. This is your second page, 1542.

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1: 8854, go ahead.
0: Highway 63, County Road G. George, with Wisconsin, Adam Zebra Sam, 5949.
1: Turn 4, Highway 63 at G. George at 1543.

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1: Myself and 34 are going to be giving him a courtesy ride just north of the line, Polk County on 95th Street. We'll let you know when we're out. 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
1: Fortin 24 at 1600. Dispatch 800, car zone 2, Somerset. Traffic complaint, cell phone 35 from 191st.
0: 48.
1: 48. Truck with a car hauler apparently without proper trailer illumination for the taillights.
2: Four, 4, 1600.

0: speeds from Richmond, fire in Richmond. EMS responding for a two-vehicle crash. Enter a G George and 131st Street. Counter a G as in George at 131st Street. For a two-vehicle crash, one driver is saying that they are a diabetic and feeling lightheaded. There's partial blockage to the roadway at this time. Enter a G George and 131st on a two-car crash. Time now is 16:01.
1: Township. 58-6. Multiple cars.
2: 54.
1: 8054, two car crash, one person reports the EMS as they're feeling lightheaded and they're diabetic.
2: Copy, routine 64.
1: 10354.
0: Briefing the page for Richmond EMS and Richmond Fire. This will be for EMS backup crew and the Richmond EMS backup crew. Two-car crash. One person complained of feeling lightheaded and being a known diabetic. Enter G. George at 131st Street in Richmond Township. It's 84 degrees outside, winds 9 miles per hour from the south. For Richmond EMS backup crew, Richmond Fire, this is your second page, 1602. It's 241 route, 1603.

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0: 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And if you can test the next mount preference for that one as well.
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1: 4150, you were covered partially. Can you go with it again?
0: This card can be closed out, and then me and 52 are 1042.
1: 10-4. At 16-17.
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0: I see you're up near Richmond. Would you be available to do a custody exchange up near the Polk County line, just south of Clear Lake?
1: 10-4.
0: 10-4. I'll get you assigned on the card and provide you some more details. Sounds like they'll be meeting you somewhere around the Cylon Park and Ride at 6364 and 260th Street.
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1: 48.
0: 8848, mile marker 2 eastbound Highway 3564. Caller reporting a semi-truck that ran a pickup truck off the roadway onto the gravel shoulder. Caller is directly behind it and unable to get a description of the cab, but it is pulling a 53-foot trailer with silver rear doors and Wisconsin license plate of 845-704. Caller is still following and willing to write.
1: Hello.
0: It is 48 at 1656. I'll stack it to you for now.

0: to the Undercarriers, 01 Hudson Township. Traffic complaint, westbound Badlands from Kinney.
1: 52.
0: Tanner Gray, four-door vehicle, Wisconsin plate of Adam Young William, 1322. Westbound Badlands from Kinney, describes going 50 miles per hour and all over the road.
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0: 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I think I copied 4140. 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

0: Tinker County, paging Lakeview EMS in the city of Hudson, responding to the Pine Ridge Assisted Living, 1320 Wisconsin Street, room 510, 97-year-old female, not responding normally, hypotensive, and having difficulty swallowing. 1320 Wisconsin Street, the Pine Ridge Assisted Living, apartment 510, cross streets are Hoyt and 13th Street South, Tinker County clear, 1732.
1: Sending EMS to the Pine Ridge Assisted Living resident there, not responding normally, but blood pressure is low and they're having difficulty swallowing.
2: I'll point that way.
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0: 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Good. I've got Charles Young on the other line. Squad 43. 10-4.
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0: 8048, caller reporting on intersection of 35 and Triangle Drive. Ford Explorer parked at the intersection, occupied by a female. When the caller was going past, she put her hand up as though she wanted the caller to stop, apparently. The caller did. The female became agitated with slurring words. Led the caller to believe that she might be under the influence.
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2: Yeah, back on scene. So far, would you like checks out there? Negative. On scene, no checks, 1740.
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0: 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I see 4607 still on the board, he's 1042.
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1: Adam David John 5289, and we'll be parked in the lane of traffic.
0: Parked in the lane of traffic at 1753.

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0: If you could check at Williams Park for a white Suburban that's been parked there since Sunday. My caller says that he has not seen anyone in or near that vehicle.
1: 10-4 and route.
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0: 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Name and number on a ongoing traffic issue.
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1: Yeah.
0: And dispatch, you can clear me, but I'll be busy on the card.
2: Thank you.

information for New Richmond EMS. Again, this is an information page. 5245 will be taking a non-emergent transfer from Westfields Hospital to Lakeview. For New Richmond EMS, dispatch is clear at 1808.

0: First page for Hudson Fire, Roberts Fire, and Roberts Rescue being requested at 919 Highway 12, 919 Highway 12 in Warren Township. Free fire alarm called in by the alarm company. Covers Hall Smoke. Unable to reach Keys. Temperature is 84 degrees with wind 7 miles per hour out of the south. Your first page clear, 1817.
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2: 8034,
1: 919 Highway 12, covering the Hall smoke alarm of the residents.
2: Never.
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0: Base 4 Hudson Fire, Roberts Fire, and Roberts Rescue being requested at 919 Highway 12, 919 Highway 12 in Warren Township for a fire alarm called in by the alarm company. Covers Hall Smoke. Unable to reach keys. Your second page is clear, 1818.
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0: pressuring car for domestic not in progress. 30 separated, one of them's at the PD.
1: 4207.
0: I heard on Blue Jay Place. Caller was very argumentative and uncooperative. Apparently she got into an argument with her spouse regarding a bottle of vodka. She's parked at the parking lot of the PD now.
1: 10-4, I'm out with him at PD.
0: Oh, it's PD, 1838.

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2: 34.
1: This will be at St. Clair Harley Davidson, 2060 Highway 65, covers the northeast service door, and so far no keys.
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4: Go ahead.
3: Spring Valley EMS. 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She's pretty much unresponsive now, it sounds like. 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
3: The first Spring Valley EMS copies page 1853. Page for Medic 56 responding with Spring Valley EMS for a lethargic altered female. Was more or less unconscious, however, starting to show some improvements during some feeding after a feeding tube was placed. Recently released from the hospital. Be a 26 Delta 1 response. 14 Highway 128 in Katy Township. In Baldwin Medic, start for a possible intercept with Spring Valley. Female recently released from the hospital. Very lethargic, was in and out of consciousness. Crossing through Pierce St. Clair Road. For medic from Baldwin, time now 1853.

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2: Medic 56, dispatch.
1: Medic 56.
2: Interrupt.
1: For patients starting to show some improvements now, I guess you want to start that way until Spring Valley gets there and advises one way or the other.
2: Copy that, we'll continue.
1: Sixty-three oh one, you're en route. So your patient was just released from the hospital yesterday after having removal of parts of her spleen, gallbladder, and stomach due to cancer treatments.
0: Copy.
3: Was there a VH unit working?
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0: 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Traffic concern.
1: 48.
0: 48, I'll stack it to you. You were just in the area a little bit ago.
1: Sure.
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